At all times, you will think and act in a positive and constructive way. You will have full and complete control over your mental and physical abilities. You will be firm, confident, independent, and decisive in your actions. Once you have made a decision, you will stick to it. You have complete confidence in yourself and in your ability to be successful in reaching your goal. 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

0: 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Gary Bartz, Mizzou, I produce love tones.
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1: 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Re-up gang records. Now hold that door music. You know, bro, wait that.

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0: got a combination of Mars in the Jungle in the house. I'm Plug One Pasta News.
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Deffrowch felly, sefwch, ymdrechwch cyn y ceir drws trwy garedd. Ar y ddewyd dwy foliw, gofynnwch a rhoddir i chwi. 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

0: The chant. Yes. Thank you. Thank you very much. Thank you.
1: That was The Chant from Nat Adderley Quintet's album Workin', Live in Subway, Volume 1, released in 1993 on Timeless Records. Up next on the Jazz Spectrum, we'll hear If You Could See Me Now from Houston Person and Ron Carter, from their album Now the Time.

That was Away With Words from John Scofield and his album Quiet, released in 1996 on PolyGram Records. Up next in the jazz spectrum, we'll hear This Masquerade off of Milt Jackson's 1993 recording Reverence and Compassion.

That was Un Pot d'Eau, Très Chaud, from the Archie Shepp Quartet's Parisian Concert Volume 2, recorded in 1977. On it, you heard Archie Shepp on tenor and soprano sax, Siegfried Kessler on piano, Cameron Brown on bass, and Clifford Jarvis on drums. Up next on the Jazz Spectrum, we'll hear Billy Taylor with More Than You Know from his solo album released in 1988.

That was Billy Taylor with More Than You Know from his solo album, released in 1988. Up next on the jazz spectrum, you'll hear Sonny Clark with What's New from his Oakland 1955 recording.